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1: Like a kitty, you know, when I want it worth it. 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You talk a little bit too much, lurking. 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
1: 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No, just come to the back. 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
0: 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They're looking like a dream, I'll take the combo. Move like you're flush when you roll with a smooth. We looking plush, it's just how we market.
2: Are you like sponsored?
0: Like, yeah, I'm an artist. Yeah, big

Yeah, she was just talking about him in front of me. Yeah. No, she's a huge...